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0: JKK Vicksburg Jackson. This is a chance for you to proclaim your love, to stand on top of a mountain, to scream with your heart, I love my sweetheart, whoever they might be, or to say I'm sorry, or to say I want to try again. Whatever you need to say, you can say it here on this show, so long as it's not hurtful, so long as it's uplifting. We're not here to hurt anyone or to be unkind.
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0: If you've listened to the show for any length of time, then you know my heart has been broken over and over and over by addictions. We've all been broken by this affliction. There's no family that I know of that is untouched by this devastating disease. I want to be clear, I'm not judging at all because I have my own addictions. I've been in a 12-step program for years. And I certainly don't give up easily on anyone. I don't. But I'm learning through hard work that I can't fix it. It's a heart-wrenching thing. Addiction affects so many families. I am committed to this message to anyone who is struggling right now. If you have someone that you love that is suffering with this, please know I understand. I do. And I want you to connect with the resources that will save you. Something to think about as we slip through this night together. You're listening to Delilah.
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0: 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Aren't warm summer evenings the best? 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I love these warm nights. Thank you for being here with us tonight.
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0: watermelon sugar. Tonight's Delilah's Dilemma is from Susan, who says, I'm dating a guy for a year and a half. We worked at the same place, and in fact, I was his supervisor. No one knew we were seeing each other, so it was very hush-hush. Did I mention we're both 50-ish? He had made it clear that he's a flirt. I don't have a problem with him flirting, but when I hired a 24-year-old young woman, he acted like he didn't even know me. He used to get rides home with me. Then he started getting rides home from her. She used him for money. Then he came back to me when he had figured that much out. I was suspicious that something was still going on, so I got a pay-as-you-go phone and texted him saying I was her. Well, he was so happy to hear from her, he even invited her over to his house one night. I didn't show up, but ever since then, I have not trusted him. Should I blow this off or give him a chance? I'm confused. From Susan. Oh, please, Susan. I will have my words for you coming up next. You're listening to Delilah.
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0: Are you getting ready to head off to college? Or maybe your son or daughter is. Shoot, as many generations of folks that listen to the show, maybe it's your grandson or granddaughter that's heading off. Are they excited about the possibilities that lie ahead? Are you nervous about the possibilities that lie ahead? If you would like to make a dedication to somebody who is spreading their wings to fly, to reach for their dreams, to reach for the stars, call me and I will find a song to remind them that while they are reaching for their dreams and spreading their wings, there are a whole lot of people at home loving them and praying for them, and they will always have that support. We'll be back. 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
7: 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How does that famous quote go?
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3: 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And if you are proud of someone else, we are here to pass that information along.

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0: Thank you for letting me tuck you into bed on a musical note. Thank you for letting me be a part of your night. I'll be back tomorrow with our Friday Night Girls Night. Do me a favor. Take some time out of your busy schedule to slow down and love someone. Good night. 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
2: I love this subject so much. What fictional character means something to you? You think that can't be possible, and I know it's probably hard for Murphy to understand because you're not into fiction, but a fictional character.
0: Well, no, I mean, you're talking about TVs and movies. It's just a tough one to think of who it would be.
2: Okay, that's fine. That's fair. From our Instagram, Love Ya Shoes says, I love Wonder Woman. Grew up watching the show, have always loved Wonder Woman.
0: A lot of guys love Wonder Woman, too.
2: Murphy's on board with that one.
3: The old lasso of truth, huh?
2: Mander1219 says, Peter Mallark. That's from The Hunger Games.
3: Hunger Games,
2: PETA.
3: Yeah.
2: Okay, we also have an email from MurphySamAndJody.com from Sharla. She says, Dumbledore. I feel you on that. It goes on to read, I've gone back and reread just the Dumbledore chapters of all of the Harry Potter books. I found an outline of all chapters that are just him. And just once, instead of rereading the entire series, I read just the Dumbledore chapters. It was like therapy, wizard therapy. Love the show. That's from Sharla.
3: A lot of Dumbledore stuff is his little nuggets of wisdom, too.
2: Because every time he spoke to Harry, he gave him love in the form of words and guidance, you know?
0: Mm-hmm. I think some of my favorite characters are the ones that are well written. Most of them are going to come from TV and movies for me. But Walter White, to me, is one of my favorite characters from Breaking Bad.
2: Man. Really?
0: Well, yeah, because I think that his character is complex. I mean, he's the epicenter of what the series is all about. I think it's well done.
2: I found him hard to like.
0: Well, I think that's part of it. I think it's just, you've got the lead character who generally is the hero and the good guy, but he's not really a good guy.
2: No,
0: he starts
2: not.
0: Out as a good guy, but it's different for the lead to be that.
2: So what does he mean to you then? Help me understand Walter and Murphy.
0: I'm not morally bonded with him. I think that it's an intriguing story to see how somebody who starts from a place of need develops into something where their ego takes over, and then they become a completely different, very self-destructive person. It's an incredibly well-told story. So that's what makes his character very deep
2: chemistry,
0: to me.
2: Chemistry teacher to drug lord.
0: Yes, exactly.
2: Okay, so characters that mean something to you, even if it's the drug lord. 877-310-4MSJ.
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0: You know, one of my best days this week, it's Grateful Friday, Jody. So usually you bring up stuff like this. One of the best days of this week started off for me when I spilled an entire cup of coffee that I had just bought at Starbucks, and it went everywhere.
1: It went everywhere in Starbucks or somewhere like in
0: In the parking lot here. About to come in. It was one of those. And, you know, coffee is the kind of thing that you really look forward to. Yeah. You know what I mean?
1: I've cried over spilled coffee.
0: Yeah. Well, and I almost did. And here's the point. Here's why the day actually, I think, went well, is just something clicked in me at that moment. I looked at it on the ground and I'm like, you know what? I'm not going to get upset about this. I just decided in that moment I'm not. Because the first thought was, man, here we go. It's easy for your brain to go, that figures. Yeah, this is
2: going to be one of those days.
0: Right. Yeah, exactly.
1: Or you can laugh it off.
0: Right. And so I looked at it. I didn't even laugh it off. I just looked at it and went, okay, I spilled the coffee. Next, let me throw it in the trash can. And I came inside. And honestly, after that, never thought about it for the rest of the day. And so it just not engaging that feeling first thing in the morning made it a better day.
1: Not letting it become a feeling.
0: No. And then later that day, unbeknownst to me, our friend Naisha, who's a massage therapist, starts telling me a story. She has no idea about my coffee story on the same day. She said, she said that, you know, this day could have started out bad for me. I spilled my breakfast all over me in the car.
1: Oh.
0: She said, but something, you know, inside of me just decided I'm not going to let this, I'm not going to let my day start this way.
3: Yeah.
0: And I'm looking at her going, me too. That's right. That's exactly what happened to me in the parking lot. And it's crazy how just not letting your mind start going down that path immediately is a reset almost.
1: We had that discussion the other day. Do you remember? Not letting things be a feeling.
0: Yeah.
1: We have a lot of feelings about everything. The coffee, an email that you get, your schedule. You have a lot of feelings about it all because we're human beings and we're emotional beings. But sometimes it's just sometimes you can let it in only as a fact. It's a fact that you spilled your coffee. It doesn't have to change your emotions.
0: Well, and it's okay to experience the feeling. You just have to understand that's your reaction and then move on. Because you don't want to deny and suppress feelings. It wasn't about that either. I acknowledge it's like I could be upset about this. So I acknowledge the feeling.
1: Man.
0: And then I just, said.
2: Was it a venti or a tall?
0: It was just a grande.
2: Oh,
0: it wasn't a total loss.
1: It's okay.
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15: Another hot day is ahead across central Mississippi. Heat alerts are in place as we may hit 100 this afternoon. Feel like temperatures up to 108 degrees. Lots of sun. We're going to keep the heat and the sun through the weekend and probably through the middle next week. I'm meteorologist Matt Standard.

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2: I mean, it's easy to be grateful on Friday because woohoo, Friday.
0: It's the end of the week.
2: It's also really good to start your day just with a little self-talk about something you're grateful for, even if it's something small. So keep it coming. Nora sent us this on Messenger. The Keep the Wow this week and the Grateful Friday is that I've made it to my first day of my last semester of nursing school. That's Nora, who we've been following since she began.
0: Congrats.
2: Journey.
0: It's the home stretch.
2: I'm telling you, I'm going to come see you one day. I'll let you draw blood, all the things,
3: Give
2: Nora.
3: Give me some shots, everything.
2: All the things. It's good to celebrate. That's what Grateful Friday is for.
0: Mm-hmm.
3: I got to celebrate my mom, too.
2: Yeah,
3: Remember
2: Sam?
3: Miss Judy, she had the staples in her head.
2: Yeah, after falling down.
3: She got the staples out, and she said she told... This kind of goes back to telling doctor jokes, too.
0: Uh-oh.
3: She said she told the doctor, I didn't feel any of it. That's what a hard head will do for you.
0: See, that's good.
3: And she said she and the doctor laughed about it.
2: Good.
3: That joke worked.
2: That's a good doctor.
3: And she's fine now.
2: So the staples are out. Does she have a little scar where the staples were? Do you know
3: she
2: that?
3: She said the doctor told her one of the scars is really long. And she's like, okay. Well,
2: so another battle scar for
3: Again,
2: Judy.
3: I didn't feel it. So.
2: And she fell at the daycare where she works?
3: She fell at church.
2: Oh, at church.
3: Which is also where the daycare is, but this was Sunday after church.
2: Oh,
3: slipped
2: bless
3: and
2: her.
3: Fell, busted her head.
2: And didn't miss a day of work, did
0: nope.
2: she? Unbelievable.
0: Yeah.
2: Miss Judy, we're grateful for you. Moving on to some Facebook and Instagram comments rolling in about letting your children build confidence by doing things for themselves, like even ordering at restaurants. Rebecca said, when my son was little, he had a slight stutter when he got nervous. So ordering for himself was one way that helped him. It helped him with it. Isn't that
0: That's
2: beautiful?
0: Fantastic.
2: And
0: yes.
2: it also helps with confidence.
3: Yeah.
2: We were talking about it because if you do too much for your kids as they grow up, you know, you think you're making things easier for them, but you're actually making it harder.

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1: Yeah, because you're supporting their independence by starting early.
0: Trace said regarding the ordering at restaurants with kids, I did the same thing with my kids, but I told them it had to be under a certain amount depending on where we were eating. True that. We heard that. Keep it coming anytime. 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
2: Sam's always up on the new eats. He's the food dude.
3: Got some awesomeness from Chick-fil-A.
4: Always.
3: They tried this out at a couple markets earlier this year. It worked, so we're getting it nationwide on the 24th. Chicken and waffles.
4: Oh, okay. I know everybody loves that.
3: They're replacing the bun with two round waffles.
4: Smart.
3: Now, during,
1: oh, wow.
3: during the day for lunch and dinner, it'll be a big chicken breast and a big, you know, bun or waffle. For breakfast, smaller.
4: Minis.
3: Yeah.
4: Got it.
3: So it's a maple-flavored waffle. You get your choice of regular, spicy, or grilled on the chicken. It's got bacon on it, honey butter, and a side of maple syrup.
4: I guess that's a no-duh for them if they're doing breakfast anyway with chicken.
3: Genius.
1: Maple's not Jody's thing, but yeah, I think that is a smart idea.
3: Oh, by the way, you can't get this on Sunday.
4: Yeah, thanks.
3: Right. Moving on here, IHOP bringing the pumpkin spice back. In fact, they're going to give us this year pumpkin cheesecake pancake tacos. That's a mouthful.
1: What?
3: It's basically a pancake. You fold it up to look like a taco.
1: Okay.
3: And then the pancake is made in pumpkin cheesecake flavor.
4: I understood
3: okay.
4: it.
3: But in the inside, it's like, oh, so you're going to put real stuff on the inside? No, it's going to be a sweet thing. Cheesecake mousse inside, finished off with whipped cream and cinnamon sugar.
4: Got it.
3: Yum.
1: Wow.
3: Sounds delicious.
4: Yeah. It's a lot of thought, but it makes sense.
3: Arby's, they're bringing back the steak nuggets. Did you ever try those, Murphy, last year when
4: Probably.
3: They were out?
4: You did.
1: I'm trying to remember if I did try the
4: Murphy
1: steak nuggets.
4: Murphy tries everything at Arby's.
3: Yeah, they got a 5 or 9 piece, and this time they're adding a 20-count party pack.
1: Okay.
3: And you can get a nugget potato bowl. Now, that sounds delicious.
1: Yeah, I don't think I actually have tried those yet. Mm. Are they breaded, or are they just...
3: No, I don't think. I think they're just grilled.
4: Do they need to be? If they're
1: no.
4: Potato
1: I, just
4: bowl,
1: did,
4: like...
1: I didn't know. I've seen that done before. I was curious.
3: You need more. By the way, that one's August 24th as well, so you go over a week. Cool new Cheez-Its that we have right now with the start of school year. They're
1: there
3: called
1: you go, Jody.
3: Cheez-It letters. Each of the Cheez-Its
4: cute.
3: Have a letter on them.
4: That's cute. You can spell little things to your friends.
3: You can play Scrabble and eat the pieces.
4: Yeah. You can flirt.
3: Oh, yeah, that's
4: true. Well, you could.
3: Yeah, kind of like Valentine's Day.
4: Yeah.
3: And they have two flavors, regular and then cheesy.
4: Love it.
3: Extra cheese.
4: Sweet. I look forward to that.
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12: Another hot day is ahead across central Mississippi. Heat alerts are in place as we may hit 100 this afternoon. Feel like temperatures up to 108 degrees. Lots of sun. We're going to keep the heat and the sun through the weekend and probably through the middle next week. I'm meteorologist Matt Standard.

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1: 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I'm Jarress April. Mississippians are being asked to help make miracles happen as the 25th annual Mississippi Miracles Radiothon continues today. The fundraiser benefits Children's of Mississippi and features stories from the Miracle Kids and their families. 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A Holmes County man is dead after a house fire in Goodman Wednesday. The state fire marshal's office said 45-year-old Jesse Jones was found inside the home on Head Start Drive. Investigators believe unattended cooking caused the fire. And the father of a Jackson man killed last month is raising money for a reward in hopes of helping solve his son's murder. 23-year-old Robert Charles Winters III was found shot to death July 29th at Colony Point Apartments. His father is asking the public to help increase the reward for information leading to an arrest. For more Mississippi headlines, check out DarkHorsePressNow.com. I'm Therese.

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1: I first noticed an issue. I woke up that morning, noticed that there wasn't something quite right. So I called my husband that morning and told him that we needed to go to the hospital because something wasn't right. They saw that it was about time to have the baby, and I was at that point 6 months. They rushed me over to Children's Hospital where I was rushed into emergency C-section. I'm about to have this baby today. I did not even think of what the aftermath would be of her being born so early, but I just knew we were in such great hands. I don't think I actually even worried that day. You should know you're beautiful just the way you are. I had her at Children's of Mississippi, and once she was born, she was rushed right over to Weiser's NICU, where she stayed there for about 50 days and was transferred over to the Sanderson Tower. And she stayed there about 53 more days. The relationship that we formed with the doctors and nurses, it was incredible. We built an amazing rapport with each and every staff member that we encountered. They made us feel comfortable, safe. They made us feel like family. I mean, I walked into a room every day and talked to a nurse like they were my sister or brother. Like, we just had normal conversations. They were very hands-on. They made sure that we jumped in and did anything that we needed to do and explained everything thoroughly. She don't see her perfect. She don't understand. She's worth it. All that beauty goes deeper than the surface. Oh, oh. They listened to our concerns and they addressed them appropriately, with confidence, with love. And I mean, it was not a day that I was scared to go in that NICU because we had such great caretakers.

0: The first time that I held Adeline, they got her out of the incubator and set her on my chest, and it was just the most wonderful feeling. That was the best hour of my life. So being born premature does come with a few complications. Due to her prematurity, she had 2 grade 4 brain bleeds on both sides that initially resolved on their own. But as a result of that, she had spastic diplegic cerebral palsy, which only affects the muscles in her legs. She's able to get around just fine with her scooter. You ought to see her. We go out in public places and everybody's like, oh my gosh, she's fast. I've told her plenty of times, I'm about to put some insurance on that thing. Oh, you're beautiful. My dreams for Addie is to grow up and be the best that she can be, have all the confidence in the world, and not give up on anything. Don't let her challenges hold her back. Show the world that her challenges don't define her. She defines her challenges, and she's going to tackle them head on every day.
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10: Another hot day is ahead across central Mississippi. Heat alerts are in place as we may hit 100 this afternoon. Feel like temperatures up to 108 degrees. Lots of sun. We're going to keep the heat and the sun through the weekend and probably through the middle next week. I'm meteorologist Matt Standridge.

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1: Hello, I am Charcela Steve, and I'm here with my son, Grayson Simmons. Grayson was diagnosed with Joubert syndrome November of 2019. Joubert syndrome is a rare genetic disorder that affects the cerebellum, which is the brain area that controls balance and coordination.
0: I

3 months, and his pediatrician, Jennifer Fales, she's amazing. She was like, okay, we're going to have to get him into therapy. And I, as a first-time mom, I freaked out. I'm like, therapy, he's perfect. There's nothing wrong with him. He wasn't sitting up by himself. He wasn't, his muscle, you could tell that his muscle tones was very low. And so when he started going to therapy, he still wasn't, you know, doing what a typical 5-6 month-year-old would do. That's when she put in a referral for us to go to see a neurologist at the Children's Hospital. We did the MRI, and it came back that he had Joubert. I remember the day he called me. I was sitting in the car with my sister, and I got outside the car, and he said, yeah, you know, this is Joubert. It's a rare genetic disorder. I had never heard of it, and he was just telling me all of the things that could possibly happen. He may or

He may or may not talk. And I just, everything just went black. I'm like, you mean I'll never get to hear my baby say mama or hear him say, I love you? I'm a first time mom. I was 21. I didn't know. To me, I'm like, I'm still young. I don't know much about anything really. And especially not being a mom. And we all know that being a mom does not come with a manual. That's when it got started.

was scared. I was nervous. But you have to do what you have to do as a mom. And I will say that it gets better. It gets easier. I never thought I would say that. I'm like, but I just look back over the things we have overcome and went through. And I'm just like, you know what? I can do this. You know, it's going to be okay. It's not a walk in the park every day. But God has the final say so. In their little world, everything is all right. Everything is perfect. That's what keeps me going. And because my mom said, she was like, Char, you're upset. You're crying. Where she was like, but look at your child. Look at Grayson. She said, in his world, everything is, he don't know he's supposed to be up walking. He doesn't know that he's having seizures. You know that. So, of course, it is terrifying to you, but your baby is happy. My daily prayer is that one day my baby will walk. And we are so thankful for the Children's Hospital of Mississippi. What I love about them is that they care about every patient that enters into those doors. And they're intentional, they're loving, they're caring. Grayson has had over 3 surgeries. I've never felt like scared or like, Lord, what is going to happen? You know, I always felt comfortable giving him up to them. And he's always come out 100% better. And just, we love them. I just adore them. And we're so thankful to be a part of that hospital. Like, if you looked up the best hospital around in the dictionary, yeah, that Children's of Mississippi.

0: Hey, it's Murphy, Sam, and Jody, and you have helped make miracles like this happen. So many lives have been saved and changed here at Children's of Mississippi. So become a Miracle Giving Club member now for just $15 a month.
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0: And Jody, and this is a big year for the Children's Miracle Radiothon this year on Mix 98.7. 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
1: One of my favorite stories, I think, ever was that one we mentioned in the Hollywood Outsider this week about Harry Potter fans.

0: stopping a construction project in Wales because it was threatening Dobby's grave. The fictional house elf Dobby and his grave in Wales where they filmed that final movie.
1: This, tis a mark of the house elf's enslavement.
0: And all that Dobby means is Dobby, the fictional elf, means a lot to a lot of people, including me. I mean, I'm a Harry Potter person. I understand it. I do get it.
2: I think it's wild. I'm wondering if this is the first time a fictional character has actually been able to steer something away.
0: Right. From, the CEO of that company said, fine, we understand it's a serious thing to you. We are not going to go anywhere near Dobby's grave. They rerouted their whole $580 million connector project. Okay, so it made me ask, and I wanted to know and hear from you on Facebook, Instagram, Messenger, all the places, is there a fictional character that actually means something to you? And I mean from books, from TV, from movies even. And it's, you know, you might want to think about it a little bit. Brandy says, Spider-Man. I have loved that character through comics, cartoons, and movies my entire life.
3: You going to be the next Iron Man now?
4: Well, no, I don't have time. I'm too busy doing your jobs.
5: Oh. I'm kidding. Look, keep up the good
0: work. And that's interesting, Brandy, because the new Spider-Man, Brand New Day, still playing in theaters, is what we've heard. I haven't seen it yet. From fans all over the world, that it's the most thoughtful Marvel movie yet.
2: Really?
0: Like the most human, the most humanity that we've seen.
6: Well, Tom Holland ones have been, to me, better than the other two.
0: Right.
6: Guys.
0: So you just never know. It can happen to you early in your life, like when a character means something to you because you read that character when you were a child and it plants itself inside of you. You know, means something to you, or it can be as you get older.
6: Is yours by chance Babe the Pig?
0: Aw, Babe the Pig matters to me.
6: Yeah.
0: You're right. I do love, but honestly, going back to Harry Potter, I think Dumbledore might mean a lot to me. You know, every time I ever read his words, I went back and read them again. So keep it coming. By the way, Charlotte's answer was Atticus Finch, To Kill a Mockingbird. So we want to hear from you.
2: Yeah, you can hit us up on Facebook, Instagram, and TikTok. 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Coming up next.
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18: Another hot day is ahead across central Mississippi. Heat alerts are in place as we may hit 100 this afternoon. Feel like temperatures up to 108 degrees. Lots of sun. We're going to keep the heat and the sun through the weekend and probably through the middle next week. I'm meteorologist Matt Standridge.

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1: Here's three things to know today.
2: Number one, yesterday, a United Airlines flight racing down the runway suddenly aborted takeoff. This is in Chicago because two of its tires blew out.
3: Oh.
2: A pilot on a nearby plane radioed and said, wait, I'm looking at large chunks of tire across the runway. So they were headed to Phoenix. 161 passengers and six crew members had to get, do this. The stairs on a runway to get off of it, and then they had to be bused to terminals. It was a mess. Definitely, FAA is investigating that incident. Number two, it's back to school time, and that does mean universities as well and colleges. So what are the top most popular majors for students in 2026? Top three, engineering, it's always up there.
3: Yeah,
2: we like that. Health sciences, which covers a lot, is number two. And thank you. We need you. Number one, though, everybody wants big biz in America, business and accounting.
3: Oh,
2: by the way, a law major fell down to the number 10 spot. And number three, love this. You're going to remember it. Babies who grow up with dogs get sick less. On average, they are healthier and require

0: fewer antibiotic courses throughout their childhood. Well, the research says that certain dog-associated microbes and their combinations contribute to this protective effect given to the children.
1: Cats lose again.
2: You're up to date. Three things to know today.
3: Better music, better variety, all day, every day. 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
1: Jody's top five entertainment stories of the week. Number five.
2: Buckle yourself in for this one. We got the trailer this week for Ryan Murphy's next monster anthology series based on real crime events that he dramatizes. This one will be dramatizing when you watch it on Netflix in September. It's the Lizzie Borden story.
3: Lizzie Borden took an axe. Gave her mother 41.
2: All right, that's all we're going to share with you because children are listening. It is so scary. On Netflix in September.
1: Number four.
2: Ought to lighten it up. Julie Andrews always does that for us.
4: Supercalifragilisticexpialidocious.
2: She confirmed this week, by the way, she's 90 years old. She confirmed this week that she will not be a part of Princess Diaries 3, which the world had hoped for. We know that that movie is moving forward with Anne Hathaway, but she said she had to say no. I think the word is I'm retired. It's the best description for it. She would love to have been a part of it, but she needs to not. But she does still work. She does narration and voice work for Bridgerton.
0: She does it on her own terms. I love
2: that. Right. And she does it. She says she does that just to keep her brain alive. Like a little work keeps you going.
1: Number three.
2: House of the Dragon fans, not really okay this week.
5: We'll have an empire unassailable, Rhaenyra.
2: After that finale of season three on Sunday night, it takes a minute. You know how many times that people have re-streamed and re-watched that one this week?
0: So with this series, is death really all that shocking?
6: Yeah, that's what you come to expect it.
2: Still, it's a fun ride on a dragon's back.
6: No one's safe.
2: Okay, here's what to know, though. The reason I bring it up at all, this next season, season four, is confirmed, filming soon, and it will be the final of House of the Dragon. It'll be over then, but you won't get it till 2028.
1: Number two.
2: Actor Jeremy Strong. We know he's playing Mark Zuckerberg in the upcoming movie, The Social Reckoning.
7: People around here understand that when I say no, that's the end of the debate.
2: That's

0: from the trailer,
1: and everybody's just like him.
0: Everybody's marveling at how he nailed it. He said he spent hours studying congressional testimony until his eyes fell out. He created a Facebook account just to get to know Mark Zuckerberg's ways and followed his posts and all of that. And he stayed in character. Even when he was hanging out with his friends like Bradley Cooper at lunch, he was Mark Zuckerberg.
2: Number one.
0: The trailer dropped for Verity, the Colleen Hoover best-selling novel that's now going to be on the big screen in October, starring Anne Hathaway, Dakota Johnson, and Josh Hartnett. And it is trippy.
3: Why can't your wife finish her book series?
0: It's this upcoming psychological thriller. The trailer looks like it makes The Shining look like a child's movie.
1: Really?
0: Okay. Verity in theaters October 2nd.
1: Jody's top five entertainment stories of the week. 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
1: 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Let's go.
2: All right, sit back. You're going to love this story of using social media to help those in need.
1: Good.
2: This took place at a pizza delivery place called Roscoe's Pizza in Union, Michigan.
1: Yeah.
2: Heavy rush one night for dinner, and the manager, her name is Shanna.
1: Shanna.
2: She answers the phone, and the person wants to know, random caller, hey, do you throw away your food at the end of the night? Mm. And she's like, I was just scattered, rushed. It's the dinner rush. And I was like, what are you talking about? And the person is like, never mind, and hung up the phone.
1: Okay.
2: So Shanna goes on with her evening and then realizes later on, I probably shouldn't have dismissed that. It's probably somebody in need.
1: Yes, or so, a group trying to.
0: Yeah.
2: She takes to the restaurant, to Roscoe's Facebook page, and says, hey, you know, if you were the one who called, call me back.
1: Love it.
2: The person didn't call back, but she got like over 100,000 likes on the Facebook page on that post.
1: Right.
2: With people suggesting, here's what you should do. Here's what you should do.
1: Here's what you can
2: do. You know, like putting covered leftovers in a spot for people to take them. But a number of recommendations she got were for a meal wall, which has been, you know, these people were like, hey, this restaurant near me does this. A meal wall is anybody can pay for a meal. They put it up on the bulletin board. And if somebody in need comes in,
1: they pull it
2: off the board, they get a meal.
1: Yeah.
2: So she decides, you know what? That's the way to go. So I'm going to do that. I'm going to go buy a bulletin board and put it up. She goes into work the next day, phones ringing off the hook with people from around the world calling in and saying, I want to buy a meal. I want to buy a meal. And she hadn't even advertised this yet. So
1: it's
2: now,
1: just online.
2: Yeah. So now for 10 bucks, you can call up, buy a meal. She'll put your name. Well, she won't put your name, but she'll put where the meal came from, what state or city or country.
1: Nice.
2: And the bulletin board is loaded with people who have called in for $10. And she has gone to local schools and local churches and told them, hey, we got this. If any of your people, any of your students need meals, send them over to my place because we got a board full of $10
1: and they run
2: meals.
1: In and you go in and you like probably has to be managed now.
0: So the person who's in need goes into the restaurant, they pull the name off the board,
2: pull
0: and
2: one off the board and get their
0: cool
2: meal.
0: Okay.
2: Yeah.
1: So fantastic.
2: That is
1: cool. And then other restaurants can do the same.
2: Yeah.
1: And then post it.
2: And if you want to help out Roscoe's, it's Roscoe's Pizza in Union, Michigan.
1: Coming up next, your Hollywood Outsider.
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13: Another hot day is ahead across central Mississippi. Heat alerts are in place as we may hit 100 this afternoon. Feel like temperatures up to 108 degrees, lots of sun. We're going to keep the heat and the sun through the weekend and probably through the middle next week. I'm meteorologist Matt Stander.

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It's our 25th year doing this along with you, Silver and

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1: Every day I like to pull my Bible verse up, and I like to say it on my bed. And so I'll even remember it, or sometimes I'll get my Bible out. And I'll say, "But thanks be to God who gives us the victory through our Lord Jesus Christ." 1 Corinthians 15:57.
2: Emma is 7, and when she was born in July, we didn't know she was going to have a heart defect, and she was born with hypoplastic left heart syndrome and Jones complex. We had everything ready to bring home baby girl. The crib and cradle were set up. Everything was ready. We had, you know, the refrigerator prepared for easy to do food because she had a big brother we were coming home to as well, and we were prepped with time off and plans and all this, and then you leave the hospital and you're leaving without your baby. Whoa.

And you're separated. One parent's at home, one parent staying at the hospital. Dad stayed at the hospital and slept in those wonderful red chairs. I'm sure everybody remembers in the old ICU waiting. And during that time, you meet people. You meet people. You meet other parents. You meet moms and dads. And then you meet them years down the road when you're going to clinic or you're having a checkup or they're having an appointment. You go, oh, look what they're doing. Oh, look what y'all are doing. And you kind of form a

0: And we see a little bit of everybody there. We see cardiac, we see GI, we see ortho, we see complex care, we see the dentistry program, we see hematology. So we kind of make our rounds to where you know everybody and everybody goes, hey, look, there's Emma. Or you know all the nurses and the nurses go, oh, let me go get the Elsa spray to do lab work, or let me go get the special band-aids for this, because they already know she's coming.
1: Oh, I tell you, I know I've got enough.
0: They may see 100 children a day, but when they see your child, that's the only one that matters. That's the individualized care, the fact that her pediatrician remembers who her stuffed animals are named, you know, the cardiology remembers she does gymnastics, that when we go see hematology, they know she likes to get all the stuff out to do the lab work because she knows where it's all at. And so they, you know, they just take true dedication and care to their patients.
2: I really want to drive an ambulance and help take care of heart kids and give stuff to them.
0: I want her to do whatever she has a passion and a desire to do. I joke that we need to start her nursing school fund because she knows the steps to things and can remember things, but it's been a part of her life for so long. That's just every day to her.
2: Please stay. I want you, I need you, oh God. Don't take these little things I've done.
1: Please stay. I want you, I need you, oh God. I need these beautiful things that I've got.
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0: It is the Mississippi Miracles Radiothon, and we'd like to encourage you to become a Miracle Giving Club member today. It is just $15, and you can pick up the phone and call 601-496-KIDS. That's 601-496-5437. Get a chance every year to sit down and talk to some of our fantastic sponsors and supporters, including Roman from Malone Roofing. So, Roman, you were telling me a little while ago about how the reasoning behind you guys supporting Children's of Mississippi.
1: Yeah, absolutely. So we, first of all, thanks for having us here. We couldn't think of a greater cause, and so we're very appreciative to be a part of this program. But I've got a total of three kids. One was born with a birthmark, and the other one had an abscess behind her eye. And out of that, we've had a total of 24 surgeries. 17 of those were in a children's hospital, and these have gone on for many years. So it's not like these just started. This is a process we've been going through for many years. Through that, we've had a lot of different experiences, but I can tell you, based on our experience, we had a really good time, and just they took the stress off of us. They made it so easy, and they had it where my kids didn't even want to really leave the hospital. So that right there was a blessing for us as a parent, and we're just so very appreciative. And when we had this opportunity to think about, how can we support back and give back to the community, we thought of this, and this is just such a great program. And so I'd like to encourage all of your listeners to be a part of this great program.
0: Once again, talking with Roman from Malone Roofing. Now, one of the things that sets Children's apart from a lot of other hospitals are the staff, the doctors and nurses. I mean, can you speak to how amazing they are?
1: Absolutely. So when we I told you we had some other surgeries at different hospitals and things like that. They weren't all children's hospitals. And it was just a different atmosphere. In this particular atmosphere, I mean, they were caring, they were giving. They took time to spend with my kids and get to know them personally. They also had it was really a kid theme there. And it just, the whole atmosphere just helped them feel relaxed. And that by itself just made the whole process a lot simpler.
0: So I tell you, it's so important for, in my opinion, a company like yours to support local hospitals, ones that are built for kids. I mean, kind of like what you said, it's a hospital, it's a children's hospital built for kids with kids in mind. It's not a clinical hospital for adults. It's a hospital for children, which is terribly important. So thank you guys so much for supporting. And if let's say we've got somebody who is listening right now, who's sitting there thinking, you know what, I want to support a business that supports our local community, and we've got a hole in our roof or we've got a leak somewhere and they want to reach out to you guys, how can they do that?
1: Absolutely. Well, first thing, you could go to our website, ecmalone.com.
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1: Yes.
0: Okay.
1: And that's an easy one to follow. So it's www.ecmalone.com. 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
1: That's right. That's a standard email address that a lot of people get behind the scenes. And when we have requests that come by that need just a leak fixed, or maybe they need us to inspect the roof, or maybe they just need a new roof, if they send it one of those three ways, if they'll contact us, we'll be glad to reach out and see how we can help them.
0: All right. Well, Roman from Malone Roofing, thank you so much for stopping by and supporting Children's of Mississippi. And if I could ask you, if somebody is listening right now and they want to become a Miracle Giving Club member, what are the numbers to call?
1: 601-496-KIDS.
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15: Another hot day is ahead across central Mississippi. Heat alerts are in place as we may hit 100 this afternoon. Feel like temperatures up to 108 degrees. Lots of sun. We're going to keep the heat and the sun through the weekend and probably through the middle next week. I'm meteorologist Matt Standard.

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2: Here's three things to know today.
3: Number one, after a record-breaking deployment at sea, the USS Abraham Lincoln is returning home, finally to be replaced by aircraft carrier USS George Washington, which is on its way. And of course, there's been some controversy around this one because it was the longest deployment.
4: Yeah.
3: 5,000 sailors and Marines on board, and they left San Diego in November of 2025, and they were redirected later to the Middle East. And of course, there have been conflicting reports about conditions on board.
4: Yeah, but now they're coming home.
3: Number two, if you want to save your sanity at work a little bit in our world, go low tech. They say you're having one of those days where you're authenticating constantly and you're on Teams calls and Zooms. Put that down when you can, where you can, and embrace, you know, sticky notes and notebooks and handwritten to-do lists.
4: And typewriters.
3: It helps you. Nobody said typewriters. But it does help you to focus, therefore, maybe get some, be more productive.
4: Yeah.
3: Mix the tech, the high tech and the low tech. And number three, this is fun for the whole weekend, but it's only this weekend. Starbucks bringing back the unicorn frappuccino for one weekend only. The recipe was from 2017. It's creamy mango, tangy blue drizzle, whipped cream, and pink and blue topping. It tastes sweet and tart. And if childhood had a drink for children today, this is it. Starbucks unicorn frappuccino back this weekend only.
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1: 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I'm Jerress Abel. Mississippians are being asked to help make miracles happen as the 25th annual Mississippi Miracles Radiothon continues today. The fundraiser benefits Children's of Mississippi and features stories from the Miracle Kids and their families. 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A Holmes County man is dead after a house fire in Goodman Wednesday. The state fire marshal's office said 45-year-old Jesse Jones was found inside the home on Head Start Drive. Investigators believe unattended cooking caused the fire. And the father of a Jackson man killed last month is raising money for a reward in hopes of helping solve his son's murder. 23-year-old Robert Charles Winters III was found shot to death July 29th at Colony Point Apartments. His father is asking the public to help increase the reward for information leading to an arrest. For more Mississippi headlines, check out DarkHorsePressNow.com. I'm Jerress Abel.
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1: I'm Mark McCoy with the Radio People. Over the years, I've talked about my daughter, Charity. She had a seizure disorder.

tell you how much I learned from having a special needs child and how much she changed all of our lives. I'm like a shooting star. I've come so far. And it's because of Doctors Parent and Lon Somme and Veda and all the wonderful people here at Larry Betson Hospital that cared for her that we had 14 wonderful years with her. She loved music, especially Disney songs. At her funeral, my other four children got up around her and sang A Whole New World from Aladdin. And now I know she's in a whole new world with him.

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1: I am Kashayla. I am from Rosedale, Mississippi. RJ is my son. He was diagnosed with sickle cell disease at 1 week old. I don't think I ever explained to RJ what he would be dealing with the illness. I think over time, when he started to have questions about why he was in the hospital so much, why so many doctor's appointments, we explained more, and also doing all of his appointments, providers explained everything. So he had some understanding of what was happening, but I can't recall at what age that things just really set in that, hey, I have this illness and this is a part of my life. Up in the clouds, our chairs, no one we found. So this world will be ordinary. It has affected our life drastically.

0: we can be having a normal day and he could be feeling just fine one moment. Something could trigger pain and the next thing we know, we're in a hospital or in the ER. For sickle cell, the main thing you want to focus on is preventative, attending all of the medical appointments that are scheduled for lab work. Luckily for RJ, he did have a bone marrow transplant for curative measures, and it was successful. So right now, RJ is sickle cell free. My dreams for his future, just for him to be able to do anything that he imagines, live a fulfilling life, pain-free, to become that engineer that he's aspired to be since he was two. So really hope that he can see that through.
1: I like building things, and I like to draw a lot. I like to do math, to go to gym, and I do like my science class. I plan to play soccer or football. I look up to my mom and my dad.
0: Going through the last 10 years with him, it's shown me a different strength. And even his strength, like how well he does with everything, it's exposed me to a different strength that I didn't know that I had.
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0: Three open heart surgeries.
1: Three of them.
0: Three. From when she was born to when she was about three or four, she had her last one.
1: Wow. Amazing. And the credit goes to Children's.
0: Yes. Credit. All the credit goes to Children's. The amazing surgeons, amazing staff and nurses.
1: Once again, getting a chance to visit with Nathan Logan with BCI. So being that we've got the Mississippi Miracles Radiothon going on, BCI is doing something special for the event, right?
0: Yes. 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
14: Another hot day is ahead across central Mississippi. Heat alerts are in place as we may hit 100 this afternoon. Feel like temperatures up to 108 degrees. Lots of sun. We're going to keep the heat and the sun through the weekend and probably through the middle next week. I'm meteorologist Matt Standridge.

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2: Here's one 40 years in the making. Janet Jackson has just announced a concert film to celebrate the 40th anniversary of the Control album.
3: Guys, that is one of the first albums I ever listened to front to back, front to back, front to back for like a summer of my life.
0: Yeah.
3: It's one of those that it stands up every song.
2: No bad songs?
3: No, not a one. So empowering.
2: Nasty, When I Think of You, Let's Wait a While.
3: Control.
0: They're all huge.
2: Yeah.
3: Pleasure Principle.
2: So she's going to record this. This hadn't even been recorded yet. They're going to tape it, record it, whatever. December 12th at an appearance, and it's going to be called Janet Jackson Control 40. So I'm assuming since it's not recorded yet, probably be sometime next year that we see it. It's going to be first time released
3: in
2: theaters, and then we'll get it on streaming.
0: Nice.
3: The reason she's my favorite Jackson right there, that album.
2: And by the way, it's not just going to be stuff from the Control album. It's going to be everything.
3: Oh, okay.
2: All her hits are going to be included in this one. So
3: it's a lot. That's a long concert.
2: That one. Little Joe Bro news for you. I'm a sucker for you. Now, Camp Rock 3 is on Disney Plus today. Disney Channel yesterday, Disney Plus today. But they have also been chosen by the NFL to play the halftime show at the first ever game coming up in Australia. Not the Super Bowl.
3: That's okay. That's fantastic. It's a way in.
2: Yeah.
3: Test the waters.
2: September 11th, the 49ers and the Rams will be playing in Australia.
3: Yeah.
2: We actually will watch the game on September 10th, you know, timeline and all.
3: Yes.
2: And it'll be on Netflix that night. First ever game in Australia. And the NFL this year, they're doing London, Melbourne, Madrid, Mexico. They're all over the place this year.
3: Yeah.
2: We're getting games.
3: Nice.
2: And, this is so much fun.
3: Let the world experience it.
2: You know, Ella Langley has the number one song in the country right now. 17 weeks at number one. She's from Texas,
3: I can tell. It is a great song.
0: Yeah.
2: But I have another fun version of it for you.
3: Okay.
2: This is from the other night on Jimmy Fallon. His guest was Matthew McConaughey.
3: Oh, Lordy.
2: And they decided, let's do a bluegrass take on this one. So here's Matthew singing it. She's from Texas, I can tell.
0: That sounds like something Jimmy Fallon would put together.
3: Not just that. That's the album I need now. Maddie. Yeah.
2: Well,
3: I need a Matthew McConaughey album now.
2: Ellie.

0: jumped in and said, OMG. And then there are people that are like, please make an album. Put this on Spotify. Put this on all the streaming sites. We want to hear this.
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12: It's hot and sunny out there across central Mississippi. We're in the 90s, climbing to the low 100s for the actual air temperature later this afternoon. Feel like temperatures up to 108. We'll stay dry and hot today with more low 100s this weekend. I'm meteorologist Matt Standridge.

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3: What's going on?
2: She was still in the womb at that time. 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Mm-hmm. 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We had Mary Grace, we had Shaquana McDonald, mm-hmm. all in the NICU at UMC, and they were absolutely phenomenal. 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

0: It is the Mississippi Miracles Radiothon, and we get a chance every year to sit down and chat with some of our fantastic sponsors. And this year, I'm getting a chance to talk to my buddy Justin Harmon with Mutual Credit Union. Man, it is good to see you.
1: Good to see you, Fisher.
0: All right, so obviously, being that we're doing the Radiothon for Children's of Mississippi, I do know that Children's and the staff there have touched your family in a very personal way.
1: Absolutely. So I have a son, Joseph, who is now 11.
0: Wow.
1: And, he's growing up fast and he's getting big. So one of the things that Children's has done for us has been working with Dr. Pasha in their endocrinology department there. And so they found that Joe's pituitary gland was not producing the way it was supposed to do. And using their technology and their wonderful staff over there, they were able to diagnose him with a growth hormone deficiency. So that has been fixed, and he is on his way to growing up taller and maybe taller than me one day.
0: Oh, boy. And he's going to hold it over, isn't he?
1: Oh, all the time. Yeah.
0: Because right now he's shorter, but then when he gets to be taller, yeah.
1: Yeah, I'm going to hear about it.
0: So as far as when you talk about the staff of Children's of Mississippi, can you speak to one or two of the nurses or doctors?
1: Yeah, Dr. Pasha in endocrinology. She is wonderful. Her whole entire staff there has been phenomenal working with Joseph. The imaging department, when he had to go get his scan, the technology was off the charts. But the way that they treated him in that room, because he has ADHD too. And so they were able to watch a movie or put on a movie for him during that time. And that dude sat still the whole time. They got the pictures they needed, and they just treated him like a champ in there.
0: So being that we're talking with Justin Harmon with a Mutual Credit Union, are you guys doing something special in conjunction with the Radiothon?
1: So we are helping out with several of their runs. They have the Kites and Rainbows run that's coming up. So we will be the title sponsor for that. That'll be coming up this spring. So we're helping to raise money for that in that way.
0: So what is the Kites and Rainbow run?
1: So this will be the second time that they have done this, and it will be held in Starkville, Mississippi, and at the campus of Mississippi State University. And so it's just a great way to raise money, bring awareness to Children's, and help them out.
0: Now, of course, we just want to turn around and say thank you so much once again for being a part of our Mississippi Miracles Radiothon. And Justin, if someone is listening to this right now and they're going, you know what, I want to work with a credit union that helps Children's of Mississippi with Mutual Credit Union, how's a way they can do that?
1: So you can visit our website for sure, mutualcu.org. You can see everything that we have to offer, all of our new products and services that we have. We'll have some brand new things launching later in February. And then we have branches that are located on UMC's campus, which is next to Children's over there. We have a branch there and a new branch at Colony Park. So we would love for you to come see us there. But if you want to do everything from your phone or from your laptop, by all means, you can do it from there.
0: Well, Justin, thank you so much for coming by and being a part of the Mississippi Miracles Radiothon.
1: It is absolutely our pleasure.
0: 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And when you become a Miracle Giving Club member, it's just $15 a month, and your money helps Mississippi's kids.
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16: It's hot and sunny out there across central Mississippi. We're in the 90s, climbing to the low 100s for the actual air temperature later this afternoon. Feel like temperatures up to 108. We'll stay dry and hot today with more low 100s this weekend. I'm meteorologist Matt Standridge.

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0: Hey, it's Murphy, Sam, and Jody. Thanks so much for being a part of this year's Mississippi Miracles Radiothon. And this year, we wanted you to actually see some of what's going on here at the studio. So we're going to be posting some cute pictures from the Excel Hydration Lounge setup in our lobby. Really cute pictures with the patients, the kids, and the families, plus our family here at the station.
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1: The most terrifying thing in the world, being there and being helpless to be able to do anything, because you can't.
2: My name is Kara Hudson, and her name is Remington Hudson. I was diagnosed with preeclampsia at 25 weeks. I actually had a really severe form called HELLP syndrome, and because of that, she had to be born. It was no, like, oh, let's hold out and see what we can do.
3: I

0: of God.
1: At first, it was very scary. I will say that first week, right up leading up to when I had her, it was very much of a fog of I don't really want to think about it because I know too much and too little at the same time. I'm a pediatric physical therapist, and so in that same breath, I know what we treat and I know what we could possibly be looking into. And so it was kind of like, I'm not prepared to have a baby that's this small, because when she was born, she weighed 1 pound 6 ounces and was 11 and a half inches long, which is insane to even think of what that is. It was just not knowing what was to come was very difficult. When we were getting transferred, because I was at Women's and then getting transferred to UMC, he said he was at home because he was just getting a bunch of stuff because we knew we were going to stay the night at least. And he said, I dropped to my knees and all I could hear is he's got the whole world in his hands. And he's like, I haven't heard that song in years. My song that I've kind of equated this whole time has been Goodness of God. And it's just kind of shown how it doesn't matter what we think we can control. It's what he's

0: because of how early she was, it puts them at a greater risk for any kind of brain injury. She is diagnosed with periventricular leukomalacia, which also puts her at a greater risk for cerebral palsy. She does have spastic quadriplegia cerebral palsy, and so that means it affects all four extremities. Her upper extremities are now to the point of where she is just showing more weakness, and she's starting to be able to, like, if she does have some tone, she uses it to her benefit. Her legs do affect her a bit more. She walks with a posterior walker now. She will get all over the place with it. She also has a wheelchair that she will propel around all over the place until she doesn't want to, and then she looks at us and she's like, hands up. When we were in that NICU follow-up program, they were like, we just want you to follow up with the child find program. When we graduated from it, they were like, okay, we're gonna have a graduation thing, and they clap and blow bubbles, and it's the sweetest thing ever. The NICU is not something I'd ever wish for anybody to have to deal with. It's so much of a roller coaster. But she's come so far. And if you look at her, you can't tell she's a 25-weeker.
1: The doctors up there, the nurses, if you didn't understand something or had a question about it, they would bring it down to your level no matter where that level was. And they told us that she wouldn't cry. When they pulled her out, she cried. And that was a small miracle there, because that was something they told us that probably wasn't going to happen.

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2: It's hot and sunny out there across central Mississippi. We're in the 90s climbing to the low 100s for the actual air temperature later this afternoon. Feel like temperatures up to 108. We'll stay dry and hot today with more low 100s this weekend. I'm meteorologist Matt Standridge.

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0: Hey, it's Murphy, Sam, and Jody, and this is a big year for the Children's Miracle Radiothon this year on Mix 98.7. 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

0: It is the final day of the Mississippi Miracles Radiothon. Fisher Alexander, Tracy Lee. And Tracy, one of the cool parts about this is seeing how the community steps up and helps the kids of Mississippi.
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1: I first noticed an issue. I woke up that morning, noticed that there wasn't something quite right. So I called my husband that morning and told him that we needed to go to the hospital because something wasn't right. They saw that it was about time to have the baby, and I was at that point 6 months. They rushed me over to Children's Hospital where I was rushed into emergency C-section. I'm about to have this baby today. I did not even think of what the aftermath would be of her being born so early, but I just knew we were in such great hands. I don't think I actually even worried that day. You should know you're beautiful just the way you are. I had her at Children's of Mississippi, and once she was born, she was rushed right over to Weiser's NICU, where she stayed there for about 50 days and was transferred over to the Sanderson Tower. And she stayed there about 53 more days. The relationship that we formed with the doctors and nurses, it was incredible. We built an amazing rapport with each and every staff member that we encountered. They made us feel comfortable, safe. They made us feel like family. I mean, I walked into a room every day and talked to a nurse like they were my sister or brother. Like, we just had normal conversations. They were very hands-on. They made sure that we jumped in and did anything that we needed to do and explained everything thoroughly. She don't see her perfect. She don't understand. She's worth it. All that beauty goes deeper than the surface. Oh, oh. They listened to our concerns and they addressed them appropriately, with confidence, with love. And I mean, it was not a day that I was scared to go in that NICU because we had such great caretakers. The first time that I held Adeline, they got her out of the incubator and set her on my chest, and it was just the most wonderful feeling. That was the best hour of my life. We're stars and we're beautiful. So being born premature does come with a few complications. Due to her prematurity, she had 2 grade 4 brain bleeds on both sides that initially resolved on their own, but as a result of that, she had spastic diplegic cerebral palsy, which only affects the muscles in her legs. She's able to get around just fine with her scooter. You ought to see her. We go out in public places and everybody's like, oh my gosh, she's fast. I've told her plenty of times, I'm about

0: put some insurance on that thing. Oh, you're beautiful. My dreams for Addie is to grow up and be the best that she can be, have all the confidence in the world, and not give up on anything. Don't let her challenges hold her back. Show the world that her challenges don't define her. She defines her challenges, and she's going to tackle them head on every day.
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11: It's hot and sunny out there across Central Mississippi. We're in the 90s, climbing to the low 100s for the actual air temperature later this afternoon. Feel like temperatures up to 108. We'll stay dry and hot today with more low 100s this weekend. I'm meteorologist Matt Standridge.

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0: It's Murphy, Sam, and Jody, and this is a big year for the Children's Miracle Radiothon this year on Mix 98.7. 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
1: Hey, my name is Crystal Robinson, and my son, Aiden Robinson, has been a part of the Children's of Mississippi Hospital since he was 10 weeks old. We had a typical pregnancy, typical birth, but when he was born, we noticed that he had an odd head shape. For the first 6 weeks, everyone tried to reassure us that everything was fine and that he got his head shape through genetics. So at 6 weeks old, they sent us to Children's to kind of give me peace of mind because I would not let it go. I could tell something was wrong, and so they sent us to Batson to give me peace of mind. We had a skull x-ray, MRI, and CT scan. Needless to say, I did not get that peace of mind that the pediatrician had sent us for, and Aiden got the diagnosis of sagittal craniosynostosis, and that was just the beginning of the diagnoses he would receive over the next several years.

0: When he was an infant, the imaging center is what I call the dungeon of the hospital. It was dark. It wasn't the bright, fun place that we talk about during Radiothon. It was quite the opposite. But now, thanks to those that call in during Radiothon, he gets to watch Toy Story or any Disney movie during his imaging.
1: It's very cool, and I like the rooms for the MRIs, and they give good vibes off, and they're not scary anymore with all the different themes of them.
0: First, they send in child life specialists, show them exactly what they're going to go through. They run it through. They may have a superhero or a baby doll. You get to pick whatever you want. And they run it through so that the child knows exactly what they're going to be facing. No scary surprises. And now Aiden doesn't have to be sedated to have an MRI, which means one less IV poke. He just lays there and gets to watch a Disney movie.
1: They can make it

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When you have a surgery or something, they always like give you a prize or like a toy from the back to like help you calm you down, because you know that something's coming after you're finished.

it all the time. I don't have the money to give. You do, though. You do. Your priorities are in a different place. But if you're paying it forward, if you're investing in Mississippi's children, you have the money. You do. You never know when you're going to walk through these doors. I never expected to have a child with medical issues. But once that's what we were faced with, I was so thankful that we have such an amazing place to take him to.

0: has blessed us in return for what we give. And I really think that's so much of it, is what you put out is what comes back. And our life is blessed.
1: Hey, it's Murphy, Sam, and Jody, and you have helped make miracles like this happen. So many lives have been saved and changed here at Children's of Mississippi. So become a Miracle Giving Club member now for just $15 a month.
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1: I won my battle with Ewing sarcoma about 3.5 years ago. Hey, I'm Dallas Jordan, and I'm a senior at Jackson Prep.
2: 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I'm

0: things like cancer affecting your child's life. 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
1: I was a pretty horrible person to be around. I was mean and I was grouchy and I just felt horrible all the time.

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Looking back at the past 3.5 to 4 years now, I never really thought I would be excited to go to the hospital. Not in a sense where I'm getting checked in anymore and staying, more in a sense that me and my dad go and volunteer. I used to have volunteers that came and just

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They would always come in with a big smile on their face, ready to help me with anything. I had this one nurse in particular who was the only one who could ever get me to take my medicine. I'm not sure if my mental state would have survived. Like, I probably would have fallen into deep

0: 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You know, when I leave one day, like, they can also leave.
1: You know, I've been blessed with opportunities to find parents who are going through the exact same thing that Dallas went through. It's going to be tough, but there is light at the end of the tunnel. And I always remind them, you are in the right place.
2: Hey, it's Murphy, Sam, and Jody, and you have helped make miracles like this happen. So many lives have been saved and changed here at Children's of Mississippi. So become a Miracle Giving Club member now for just $15 a month.
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12: It's hot and sunny out there across central Mississippi. We're in the 90s, climbing to the low 100s for the actual air temperature later this afternoon. Feel like temperatures up to 108. We'll stay dry and hot today with more low 100s this weekend. I'm meteorologist Matt Standridge.

0: it's Murphy, Sam, and Jody, and this is a big year for the Children's Miracle Radiothon this year on Mix 98.7. It's our 25th year doing this along with you. 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

0: Hey, it's Murphy, Sam, and Jody. Thanks so much for being a part of this year's Mississippi Miracles Radiothon. And this year, we wanted you to actually see some of what's going on here at the studio. So we're going to be posting some cute pictures from the Excel Hydration Lounge setup in our lobby. Really cute pictures with the patients, the kids, and the families, plus our family here at the station.
1: It's a happy place up in here, so be sure to check it out on our Facebook page at Mix 98.7, and please support the kids by texting GROW, G-R-O-W, to 34984.

0: It is the Mississippi Miracles Radiothon, where we encourage you to become a Miracle Giving Club member. It's just $15 a month, and you can give by calling this number, real simple, 601-496-KIDS. That's 601-496-5437. So we get a chance to sit down and interview and talk to some of our fantastic sponsors, including Dr. Andrew Harris with the Winning Smile Dental Group. And Dr. Harris, it's good to see you.
1: Yeah, you too. Thank you for having me.
0: All right, so Children's of Mississippi, it is one of these hospitals where you see it on Woodrow Wilson, you hope that you don't have to go there, but when you do, you're glad that it is. And you actually have a personal story with that,
1: indeed,
0: don't you?
1: Indeed, yeah. Just recently, as a matter of fact, my daughter, who was exhibiting some symptoms that we ended up having to go down there to get some scans done and wound up with appendicitis and had to have emergency surgery to have her appendix out. Yeah. Yeah. So she got herself a few nights stay there at the hospital, and gosh, I mean, beginning to end, it was a great experience for us.
0: So talk a little bit about the doctors and how they treated you and your family.
1: Yeah, no, great experience from beginning to end, all the way through from the ER visit, all the way up to the room. We had great nursing staff as well. Shout out to McKay, Lindsay, and Kelsey. Sorry.
0: I drew
1: a blank on it there for a second. No, all three of them were great. And then the doctor crew that came through pre-op for surgery, Dr. Morris did a great job. He was very thorough. Dr. Shack, our anesthesiologist, all of them, just a really, really great team down there.
0: Yeah. So how long were y'all at Children's?
1: Well, let's see. So we started there on Saturday, went home on Tuesday. So yeah, we were there for a few days. Surgery was Sunday, and then had a couple nights stay after that. Yeah.
0: And then the rooms themselves, kind of talk about that, about how comfortable they are for families.
1: Yeah, no. So, I mean, we have another kid at home and a dog and everything. So I was there throughout the day, but then we would go home at nighttime. So my wife stayed, and comfortable room for her to stay in. The room itself was comfortable for my daughter as well. Roomy and modern. It was recently updated as well. They just really take really good care of us there, or took good care of us there. And it was a great experience. Yeah, from beginning to end.
0: Once again, getting a chance to visit with Dr. Andrew Harris with the Winning Smile Dental Group. So being a sponsor of the Mississippi Miracles Radiothon is something that's very important to you guys.
1: Yeah, not just myself, but I've had, you know, partners as well. I've had similar experiences just over the years in the past, and it's something that we feel real important to sponsor every year, just from the aspect of being able to give back after some of the experiences that we've all had personally there. And so, you know, it being a local hospital and close to us and dear to our hearts, we find it really important every year.
0: Now, if someone happens to be listening to this right now and they're thinking, you know what, I want to change dentists, or I want to go to a dentist that supports Children's of Mississippi, how can they find out more?
1: Yeah, no, great question. So we've got a great website, thewinningsmile.com. You can find us all over social media as well. Facebook, Instagram, I believe even TikTok now. We've got some of the ladies are putting together TikToks. I get roped into doing some of those sometimes. So if you want to see Dr. Harris goofing off on TikTok, I'm on there somewhere.
0: Doing any dancing, maybe singing a song or two?
1: Please don't put the idea in their head. Please.
0: So if you want to see embarrassing videos of Dr. Andrew Harris, just search for the Winning Smile Dental Group on TikTok. That's what
1: we do have. Actually, we just partnered with a group in Ridgeland. So we have our flagship office is Brandon, and then Flowood, Clinton, Madison, and then just newly added a Ridgeland location.
0: There's definitely a location near you.
1: That's right. That's right. Come find us.
0: All right. Now, and if you in turn would like to become a Miracle Giving Club member, or call and make a donation, whether it's one time or you want to, you know, become a repeat offender, as we sometimes like to say, by giving $15 a month and joining the Miracle Giving Club, call 601-496-KIDS. Again, that's 601-496-5437. Become a Miracle Giving Club member today. 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
1: Yeah, thank you for having me.
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6: It's hot and sunny out there across central Mississippi. We're in the 90s, climbing to the low 100s for the actual air temperature later this afternoon. Feel like temperatures up to 108. We'll stay dry and hot today with more low 100s this weekend. I'm meteorologist Matt Standridge.

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0: There is no better time than right now to pick up the phone and become a Miracle Giving Club member. Super easy. 601-496-KIDS. That's 601-496-5437. We are so excited to be sitting here today with one of our partners at the Brown Group Company. I'm here with Victor Barnett. Victor, tell us about your company.
1: Thank you so much, Tracy, for having us on. So it's Brown Group Companies, and under that is, as you mentioned, is Brown Bottling Group. But we also have a vending company, which we're the largest vending company in the state, and that's Refresh Sips and Eats. But there's another company I want to shed some light on today, and that's the company that we're partnering with Radiothon this year is Excel. So Excel is a water, coffee, water filtration company. We're the only one in the area, the Jackson Metro, that's locally owned, locally operated, family owned, family operated at that. That company's been around. When we purchased it back in 2017, it had been around, I think started in 23, 24. It's been around a while. So we already had a heritage and a history with the company. And we just wanted to expound on that with Brown Bottling. And so it's under the same umbrella. It's got the same resources. So we're able to really focus on the community.
0: Which is exactly what you're doing, partnering with Radiothon this year. You have a unique perspective because not only are you with Brown Bottling now, but you've also worked

0: on the radio side of things and got to see the inner workings of Radiothon.
1: That's right. Used to be on the other side, on the radio world. That's the cool thing about it. And as you said, the unique perspective, because being on the radio side, I saw exactly how much goes into it, how many man hours, how much dedication. I know you guys are not clocking in and clocking out and getting those hours in and doing community service. It is not that. I've been there, witnessed it, seen it. So now that I'm in this new role, been with Brown Group Companies for about 8 years now, I'm excited to partner and to take that perspective. Now that I'm a part of a community legend like Brown Group Companies, it's awesome that I can connect those dots.
0: And you connect them in a way I feel like that only an insider could. Through our partnership for the last couple of years, y'all have really taken the bull by the horns and created an atmosphere that make our children comfortable and our sponsors comfortable in a lounge area. And y'all are doing that again this year. We're so excited to have the Excel Hydration Lounge. And it's just a fun place for families to almost a holding pattern before they come get on the radio.
1: Yeah, for sure. I'm glad you mentioned that. We're bringing that back again this year for year number two. So while, you know, families and other sponsors that are come and being a part of Radiothon, while they wait for their turn to get on air and do their sessions, they need somewhere to get hydrated, kind of prep themselves for the to be on air. And that's what the Hydration Lounge is going to be. There's going to be water dispensers that Excel offers to your home or your business. You'll see an example of what we offer, some bottled water. And then, of course, we also do some of your energy brands. You might need it through that day because I know Radiothon is a long day.
0: Yes.
1: Or a long couple of days.
0: It is. But it's so worth it. And I feel honored that y'all are a part of this because you come at it from a unique perspective. Not only are you a community leader in what you do, you're locally owned, you're family owned, but you have a unique perspective from the underside of it. And if that doesn't just solidify how great this hospital is and their mission is, that somebody who's seen it from both sides just wants to plug in even more, I don't know what is. So I don't know if you've need the hospital. Hopefully you haven't, but if you do, it's here. And it's so important to become a Miracle Giving Club member today. Victor, do you want to give them a number and tell them how they could do that?
1: Yeah, for sure. You can dial 601-496-KIDS.
0: Perfect. And if people wanted more information about the Brown Companies, like where would they need to go to find out how to plug into what y'all are doing?
1: We're using our company Excel as this partnership for this year. So you can go to watertomydoor.com. 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
0: And water is refreshing just like Brown Companies are for Radiothon. Thank you so much for partnering with us and for going the extra mile. We appreciate y'all so much.
1: Oh, for sure. So here's to year number two and number three next year.
0: Yeah, let's do it.
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0: You're still glowing, flirting, grooving. 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
1: My name is Maisha Braxton. Our son's name is Jordan Braxton. In our 20-week ultrasound, the doctor said that there was something that she could not see. We went to the UMC and we did an ultrasound there, and that's when the doctor said that he had tetralogy of Fallot. It was shocking because I never heard of it before. They told me that he's gonna have to have open heart surgery when I was pregnant. When I delivered Jordan, I saw him for maybe 60 seconds and they whisked him off to the PICU. Within the first week of his life, he had two surgeries.
2: Times of trouble.
1: It is really hard because we have other children and we just thought that he was going to be healthy like the rest of the children. And when they told us that he had a heart defect and he had to have open heart surgery, that's a lot to just process. We were in the hospital and they called us one night and told us to get to the PICU, and he had crashed. He had tubes and wires everywhere. He wasn't getting enough oxygen. 3 weeks after he was born, that's when we found out he had DeGeorge syndrome. He doesn't have any of the physical characteristics, but he does have some issues with it. We have gotten it regulated, and so far, he's okay. But there are things that come about sometimes that are associated with DeGeorge that we're still learning. He is 3 years old now. He wakes up every morning with a smile on his face. He is a happy baby. Anybody that meets him, he's gonna make you fall in love with him. He just has that about him. Everybody knows Jordan and they know how he is, and they do whatever they can to keep him healthy.
2: I want you just the way you are.
1: The staff at the hospital, incredible. There were so many days that we had lost faith, lost hope, because we didn't know what the next day would bring. And they will always reassure us. They just like they just sit there and they hold your hand, cry with you, keep reminding you that it's going to be okay. We used to pass by the hospital all the time. And you knew it was a children's hospital, but you never thought that there would be like your second home. The hospital depends on the donations. They need donations to continue to run it effectively, to give. It's not just for our son, it's for all the children in Mississippi.
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12: It's hot and sunny out there across central Mississippi. We're in the 90s, climbing to the low 100s for the actual air temperature later this afternoon. Feel like temperatures up to 108. We'll stay dry and hot today with more low 100s this weekend. I'm meteorologist Matt Standridge.

myself. And if you think that I'm still holding on to something, you should go and love yourself.

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0: Murphy, Sam, and Jody, thanks so much for being a part of this year's Mississippi Miracles Radiothon. And this year we wanted you to actually see some of what's going on here at the studio. So we're going to be posting some cute pictures from the Excel Hydration Lounge setup in our lobby. Really cute pictures with the patients, the kids, and the families, plus our family here at the station.
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0: It is the Mississippi Miracles Radiothon, encouraging you to become a Miracle Giving Club member. Just $15 a month when you pick up the phone and call 601-496-KIDS. That's 601-496-5437. So again, a chance to sit down and visit with some of our wonderful sponsors, including Adam Cox with Hancock Whitney Bank. It's good to meet you.
1: Good to meet you too.
0: So Children's of Mississippi has been a very important part of your family's life. Can you give us a brief story on how that was?
1: Yes, back when my daughter was 15 months old, around 2013, she was diagnosed with leukemia, and we had to go to Batson for several months and several years after the fact, and the great people there really served us well, her needs well, and it was just during an emotional time, stressful time, they were great to deal with.
0: I can imagine. And can you speak a little bit about the importance of the nurses and the doctors at Children's?
1: Oh, they were great, all of them. You know, treated us with, you know, as we were one of their own. You know, I think we were there for a 45-day stint one time. Gosh. So, you know, you get to know those guys just like they're your own family. Sure. And it was very nice. They, you know, we knew them all, first name, last, you know, everybody knew us. And they were great.
0: And being that Children's is a hospital that serves the kids here in Mississippi and surrounding areas, it's also important to note about what Hancock Whitney Bank does, serving the community as well.
1: That's right. We you know, we like to give back. You know, I'm a banker by day, but we always say we're always on. We want to be out in the community doing things that support the needs of not just our families, the families that we bank. And the Children's Hospital is one of the major places that we feel like, you know, we can take positive steps in that direction.
0: And of course, supporting the community, being a part of the community, it is all part of it. And if you happen to be listening to this and you're thinking, you know what, I'd like to find out more about Hancock Whitney Bank, Adam, how can they do that?
1: You could come see us at 200 Concourse Building on Highland Colony Parkway. I always say it's right across the street from Nukes. Not to give them a plug, but it is. Or go to www.hancockwhitney.com.
0: Awesome. Well, Adam, if you wouldn't mind, would you go ahead and give the phone number real quick so folks, if they're interested and they want to become a Miracle Giving Club member, what numbers can they call?
1: You could dial 601-496-KIDS, K-I-D-S, and that's 5437. 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
1: One morning, Malia woke up and she came into my bedroom and she just said that her back was hurting. We stayed at the emergency room for a little while and they sent us straight to Batson. Like a small

0: explosion.
1: 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And if we don't do something right now, then there's a possibility she could be.

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1: Malia was in a neck brace for about 8 weeks. She's actually had a total of 6 surgeries. Actually, it was Thanksgiving week. So we spent our Thanksgiving in the hospital next week.
0: My daddy and my sister and my brother come to visit, and my daddy gave me a pillow pet. I named her Happy Face.

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0: to draw, and I like to play, and I like to do everything at school.
1: In the motion, like how a single word can make a heart open. I might only have one.
2: I will never forget those dates. I will never forget how long each one of those surgeries were.
1: This is my fight song. Take back my life.
2: But I also won't forget how awesome the doctors and the nurses and the entire staff was.
1: My power's turned up. So right now I'll be strong. I'll put my fight song.
2: We thought that we were going to have to go out of state for treatment, but Batson had everything that we needed. I wouldn't take Malia anywhere else. We consider Batson our family.
1: No, I've still got a lot of fight left.
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6: MDOT reporting an accident on 55 northbound just past the exit for 463. That's Main Street in Madison, exit 108. 55 northbound, expect delays as there's an incident involving police activity on northbound 55 just past Main Street, exit 108 for Mississippi State Highway 463. Let's please make sure we're buckled up and driving safely. That's your Metro traffic.
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8: It is hot out there this afternoon. Across central Mississippi, we have some upper 90s and even a few low 100 degree reading reports coming in. We'll stay dry and hot all day long, and we'll stay dry and hot this weekend. Heat alerts in place as we'll be hitting the low 100s. I'm meteorologist Matt.

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0: Hey, it's Murphy, Sam, and Jody. Thanks so much for being a part of this year's Mississippi Miracles Radiothon. And this year, we wanted you to actually see some of what's going on here at the studio. So we're going to be posting some cute pictures from the Excel Hydration Lounge setup in our lobby. Really cute pictures with the patients, the kids, and the families, plus our family here at the station.
1: It's a happy place up in here, so be sure to check it out on our Facebook page at Mix98.7. 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

0: It is the Mississippi Miracles Radiothon, and we get a chance to visit with a lot of wonderful sponsors and supporters of the Children's of Mississippi Radiothon. And we're here with Will Herron, who is with Priority One Bank. Now, Will, you guys, and you specifically, have a pretty amazing story as far as the reason why you are active and involved in Radiothon.
1: I was probably one of 15 or 20 at the bank who have a story, but mine was pretty unique. My son had a seizure in the middle of the night. We were able to get him to Children's of Mississippi in time for them to diagnose the specific type of seizure and have it medicated, and he's been great ever since. Being able to have that in the backyard and the care that they receive there, it's unbelievable.
0: One of the great things, and you and I have talked about this, about Children's of Mississippi is that it is a fantastic hospital that is made just for kids, but is right here in our backyard, and it's one of the types of hospitals that you hope you never need it, but it is so important in case you do.
1: Absolutely. With seizures, you have to get to the hospital within a 30-minute time window for them to diagnose as it happened. So having it this close to us and able to get to it and the doctors to work their miracles, it's amazing. To speak with the families in the waiting room and just see the level of care and the wide range of people and why they're there, it's truly, truly performing miracles.
0: Now, being that you're with Priority One Bank, you guys are a fantastic partner to have with the Mississippi Miracles Radiothon. So first off, thank you for that. Thank you for being a part of that. And I mean, when you start talking about Radiothon and Children's of Mississippi, that everybody has a story.
1: Everyone does. So I just was a fortunate one to be on the radio.

0: for this, but so many lives are touched by Children's of Mississippi. So many people have a story. So many people have experienced that level of care. And like I said, you don't necessarily want to go there, but going there just makes a special place in your heart for it forever.
1: Another one of the important factors about Radiothon is getting the word out about becoming a Miracle Giving Club member. And you're a Miracle Giving Club member, right?
0: Absolutely.
1: And so whenever you turn around and you see the charges come through on your account, how does that make you feel?
0: Well, one, I enjoy the bank being a sponsor, working in an organization that gives back. 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It's meaningful.
1: All right, Will Herron with Priority One Bank. 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
1: And if someone is interested in becoming a Miracle Giving Club member, Will, how do they do that?
0: Please call and become a Miracle Giving Club member today. 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
3: MDOT showing no accidents in the metro at this time. Please be careful for the slowdowns in construction zones and phantom jams. Let's buckle up and be safe. That's your metro traffic.
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1: MDOT showing no accidents in the metro at this time. Please be careful for the slowdowns in construction zones and phantom jams. Let's buckle up and be safe. That's your metro traffic.
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15: It is hot out there this afternoon. Across central Mississippi, we have some upper 90s and even a few low 100 degree reading reports coming in. We'll stay dry and hot all day long, and we'll stay dry and hot this weekend. Heat alerts in place as we'll be hitting the low 100s. I'm meteorologist Matt Stanton.

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0: Welcome back to Radiothon. We are so excited to be partnering with Children's of Mississippi. I am here with Warren Watts from RCC Roofing and Construction. How are you?
1: I'm doing good. Thank you so much for having me.
0: Oh, we're so honored that y'all are a part of Radiothon this year. Now, do you have a personal story? There are so many people that do with Children's. How has it touched your life?
1: Yes. As a father of four, we've actually had a couple of children go there, and it's just so special having something just right down the road and right here in Mississippi that you know you're going to get taken care of and have the best care.
0: Yeah, I think that we take that for granted sometimes, that the hospital is right here. Because if you've got a child that needs to go there, can you imagine having to drive to another city way out of the way or even out of state?
1: Yes, that's exactly right. And they are right here and they are so professional, and they helped and they put your mind at ease when you go there.
0: Yeah. Well, we appreciate local businesses like yours paying back to the Children's Hospital. It is the only Children's Hospital in the state of Mississippi. And like you said, they do so many good things. If you just get to be a part of the hospital and see it, you want to do something for it.
1: Yes. Yes. It is a top-notch, state-of-the-art facility. It's right here and it's in our community. And that's one thing to give back to the community is one of our core values.
0: Yeah. And I love that too, because community businesses, sowing into the community is what makes America, America. And
1: yes,
0: you guys stepping in the gap for these kids that can't step in for themselves. There are so many parents and so many families that owe a debt of gratitude to what
1: yes,
0: businesses like yours do. So thank you so much for that.
1: Yes, yes. Thank you. And thank you all for having us again.
0: Yes, we're so honored to have you. Now, if people wanted to get in touch with your business and support local, because that's what we're all about, how would they be able to contact you?
1: You can go on our website, themississippiroofer.com, or you can give our office a call. It's 601-864-6075.
0: And I feel like there needs to be an extra bonus in this heat. Y'all working in the heat.
1: Yes.
0: My gosh.
1: Yes, yes.
0: You are doing the Lord's work for sure.
1: It is strenuous, but we love it every day.
0: Yeah. Well, thank you so much for being a part of Radiothon this year. We appreciate you. We appreciate your business. We wish you nothing but success. And thank you for helping Mississippi's children.
1: Yes.
0: I wonder if you could do us a favor and tell people how they can call and make a donation and join you in helping Children's of Mississippi.
1: Yes. And please, everybody out there, become a Miracle Giving Club member today. And you can do that by calling 601-496-KIDS-KIDS. That's 601-496-5437.
0: Thank you so much, Warren Watts, RCC Roofing and Construction. We appreciate you stepping in the gap for Mississippi's children.
1: Yes, thank you, Tracy.
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3: MDOT showing no accidents in the metro at this time. Please be careful for the slowdowns in construction zones and phantom jams. Let's buckle up and be safe. That's your metro traffic.
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1: Hello, I am Charcela Steve, and I'm here with my son, Grayson Simmons. Grayson was diagnosed with Joubert syndrome November of 2019. Joubert syndrome is a rare genetic disorder that affects the cerebellum, which is the brain area that controls balance and coordination.

3 months, and his pediatrician, Jennifer Fales, she's amazing. She was like, okay, we're going to have to get him into therapy. And I, as a first-time mom, I freaked out. I'm like, therapy, he's perfect. There's nothing wrong with him. He wasn't sitting up by himself. He wasn't, his muscle, you could tell that his muscle tones were very low. And so when he started going to therapy, he still wasn't, you know, doing what a typical 5-6 month-year-old would do. That's when she put in a referral for us to go to see a neurologist at the Children's Hospital. We did the MRI, and it came back that he had Joubert. I remember the day he called me. I was sitting in the car with my sister, and I got outside the car, and he said, yeah, you know, this is Joubert. It's a rare genetic disorder. I had never heard of it, and he was just telling me all of the things that could possibly happen. He may or may not walk. He may or may not talk. And I just, everything just went black. I'm like, you mean I'll never get to hear my baby say mama or hear him say I love you? I'm a first-time mom. I was 21. I didn't know. To me, I'm like, I'm still young. I don't know much about anything, really. And especially not being a mom. And we all know that being a mom does not come with a manual. That's when it got started.

I was nervous, but you have to do what you have to do as a mom. And I will say that it gets better. It gets easier. I never thought I would say that. I'm like, but I just look back over the things we have overcome and went through, and I'm just like, you know what? I can do this. You know, it's going to be okay. It's not a walk in the park every day, but God has the final say so. In their little world, everything is all right. Everything is perfect. That's what keeps me going. And because my mom said, she was like, Char, you're upset. You're crying. Where she was like, but look at your child. Look at Grayson. She said, in his world, everything is, he don't know he's supposed to be up walking. He doesn't know that he's having seizures. You know that. So, of course, it is terrifying to you, but your baby is happy.

My daily prayer is that one day my baby will walk. And we are so thankful for the Children's Hospital of Mississippi. What I love about them is that they care about every patient that enters into those doors. And they're intentional, they're loving, they're caring. Grayson has had over 3 surgeries. I've never felt like scared or like, Lord, what is going to happen? You know, I always felt comfortable giving him up to them. And he's always come out 100% better. And just, we love them. I just adore them. And we're so thankful to be a part of that hospital. Like, if you looked up the best hospital around in the dictionary, yeah, that the Children's of Mississippi

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3: MDOT showing no accidents in the metro at this time. Please be careful for the slowdowns in construction zones and phantom jams. Let's buckle up and be safe. That's your metro traffic.
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2: This evening, temperatures should slowly fall down through the 90s. It's going to stay super warm all evening long. 70s later tonight, mainly clear skies. More heat alerts this weekend. We'll hit the low 100s during the afternoon hours. Lots of sun. Feel like temperatures up to 112 degrees. I'm meteorologist Matt Standard.

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0: It's Murphy, Sam, and Jody, and this is a big year for the Children's Miracle Radiothon this year on Mix 98.7. 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
1: I was sent to maternal fetal medicine. We found out at 32 weeks pregnant that my son had a congenital heart defect.
2: I am not okay.
1: It still is difficult now.
2: I'm barely getting by.
1: We were taken into a separate room, sat down. When a doctor takes you into a separate room and they are trying to have a one-on-one conversation with you, you know that something serious is about to be told to you. So my husband and I, we tried to prepare ourselves as best we could. They told us, looking at the scans, that he had three different things that were wrong with his heart. The main artery that supplies blood to the lower portion of his body, it was pinched off in one area, so it was much smaller.

our wonderful cardiologist named Dr. Shores, and she truly was a godsend at that moment. She sat us down, she drew a picture of my son's heart, showed us exactly what happened. She came up with a game plan for us to prepare us for what was going to occur once he was delivered, and she made me feel completely at ease. 2 days after finding out my son was going to have this congenital heart defect, I started contracting, and I ended up having to go into the women's urgent care on a Thursday night, and by Friday morning, I ended up having to deliver my son unexpectedly at 7 weeks old.

0: Dr. Shores, Dr. Morris. They came in, they saw me, and seeing their faces immediately, I was at peace. Although we were in a traumatizing experience at the moment, I had an immediate peace that they were there with me and they were going to walk us through. My son was delivered. They took him straight to NICU. My husband was able to go with my son. I knew that he was being properly taken care of. So at 5 weeks, they ended up doing something called a thoracotomy, where they went into his side and they ended up doing his first heart surgery then. I will not lie, have to be honest with yourself and think about this may not go the way that I had planned, but we really were optimistic. We knew that Dr. Birch, who is the surgeon, was going to do a great job. Baby came out, little to no complications, and we were actually able to go home a week after that. My son is actually in physical therapy, in speech therapy every week. He's been a little more at risk for other illnesses. He's had pneumonia 4 times this year. We've been hospitalized multiple times. So the people at Children's have really become a second family to us. I'm not okay, but it's all gonna be all right. This hospital has become our second home over the last year, and your donations mean more to us than I can say. I live there, we eat there, we sleep there. We do everything at Children's, and your support is truly appreciated from the people who live and breathe that hospital.
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4: MDOT showing no accidents in the metro at this time. Please be careful for the slowdowns in construction zones and phantom jams. Let's buckle up and be safe. That's your metro traffic.
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11: This evening, temperatures should slowly fall down through the 90s. It's going to stay super warm all

evening long. 70s later tonight, mainly clear skies. More heat alerts this weekend. We'll hit the low 100s during the afternoon hours. Lots of sun. Feel like temperatures up to 112 degrees. I'm meteorologist Matt Standridge.

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